Hey guys, it's Veronica with The Vine, 96.7. Robert Smith wrote Love Song as a wedding present for his longtime girlfriend, Mary. It became The Cure's biggest U.S. hit, reaching number 2 on the Billboard Hot 100. Here it is.

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It's Veronica. 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

Tonight, partly cloudy with a chance for a shower or thunderstorm, low 67. Wednesday, scattered showers and thunderstorms, the 5-degree guarantee, 84. Wednesday night, showers and thunderstorms likely, low 68. And for Thursday, chance for a few more thunderstorms, high

Hey guys, it's Veronica with The Vine, 96.7, about to sign off for the day. We've got great music ahead. That watery guitar sound comes from a chorus pedal giving Come As You Are its unmistakable atmosphere from Nirvana's breakthrough album, Nevermind. Please enjoy.

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3: Tonight, partly cloudy with a slight chance for a thunderstorm, low 67. Wednesday, partly sunny, warm and humid with a few showers and thunderstorms possible, the 5-degree guarantee, 84. And for Wednesday night, showers and thunderstorms likely, low 68. For a complete First 20 forecast, tune to WENY News. I'm Chief Meteorologist Joe Veras.
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0: 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We've got more great Vine music standing by in just minutes.
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3: Tonight, partly cloudy with a chance for a shower or thunderstorm, low 67. Wednesday, scattered showers and thunderstorms, the 5-degree guarantee, 84. Wednesday night, showers and thunderstorms likely, low 68. And for Thursday, chance for a few more thunderstorms, high 82. For a complete First 20 forecast, tune to WENY News. I'm Chief Meteorologist Joe Barris.
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1: Twas in another lifetime, one of toil and blood, when blackness was a virtue, the road was full of mud. 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
4: Tonight, partly cloudy with a slight chance for a thunderstorm, low 67. Wednesday, partly sunny, warm and humid with a few showers and thunderstorms possible, the 5-degree guarantee, 84. And for Wednesday night, showers and thunderstorms likely, low 68. For your complete First 20 forecast, tune to WENY News. I'm Chief Meteorologist Joe Barris.
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3: Skies remain mostly cloudy overnight tonight with some patchy fog. Lows will be in the upper 60s. For later today, showers and thunderstorms likely for the afternoon with highs in the low to mid 80s. And for Thursday, more showers in the forecast. Highs remain in the low to mid 80s.
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2: Skies remain mostly cloudy overnight tonight with some patchy fog. Lows will be in the upper 60s. For later today, showers and thunderstorms likely for the afternoon with highs in the low to mid 80s. And for Thursday, more showers in the forecast. Highs remain in the low to mid 80s.
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You cannibal, you meat eater, you see. 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

0: 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We've got more great Vine music standing by in just minutes.
1: Let's look at some statistics. On average, 18 people die every day waiting for an organ transplant in New York State. Someone dies every 18 hours. 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
2: Skies remain mostly cloudy overnight tonight with some patchy fog. Lows will be in the upper 60s. For later today, showers and thunderstorms likely for the afternoon with highs in the low to mid 80s. And for Thursday, more showers in the forecast. Highs remain in the low to mid 80s.
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everybody had to pay and pay. A hustle here and a hustle there. New York City is the place where they said, hey babe, take a walk on the

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1: 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So this program is more than food, it's connection. 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
2: Skies remain mostly cloudy overnight tonight with some patchy fog. Lows will be in the upper 60s. For later today, showers and thunderstorms likely for the afternoon with highs in the low to mid 80s. And for Thursday, more showers in the forecast. Highs remain in the low to mid 80s.
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0: Here's the Barnes Firm Weather Watcher forecast. 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
3: Skies remain mostly cloudy overnight tonight with some patchy fog. Lows will be in the upper 60s. For later today, showers and thunderstorms likely for the afternoon with highs in the low to mid 80s. And for Thursday, more showers in the forecast. Highs remain in the low to mid 80s.
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0: skies remain mostly cloudy overnight tonight with some patchy fog. Lows will be in the upper 60s. For later today, showers and thunderstorms likely for the afternoon with highs in the low to mid 80s. And for Thursday, more showers in the forecast. Highs remain in the low to mid 80s.
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2: Good morning, I'm Joe Salzone. An animal abuse registry in Tompkins County is now law. Legislator Christy Bianconi says someone convicted of animal abuse or neglect would be banned from having animals for 5 years. The legislature unanimously adopted that registry last evening. In Cortland, you might want to plan some extra travel time. Guthrie Cortland Medical Center says paving projects along Homer Avenue may cause delays in getting into the hospital parking lot. Starting today through Friday, traffic along affected areas of Homer Avenue will be reduced to a single lane. Ithaca College announcing cuts to a major. The school announced Monday the theater administration program will move to the creative studies program, though students currently enrolled can still graduate with a bachelor's degree. Joe Salzone reporting.
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3: Today, partly sunny, warm and humid, with a few thunderstorms possible. The 5-degree guarantee, 84. Tonight, scattered showers and thunderstorms, low 68. And for Thursday, partly sunny, with a chance for a few more thunderstorms, high 82. For your complete First 20 forecast, tune the WENY News. I'm Chief Meteorologist Joe Barris.
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2: Good morning, I'm Joe Salzone. An animal abuse registry in Tompkins County is now law. Legislator Christy Bianconi says someone convicted of animal abuse or neglect would be banned from having animals for 5 years. The legislature unanimously adopted that registry last evening. In Cortland, you might want to plan some extra travel time. Guthrie Cortland Medical Center says paving projects along Homer Avenue may cause delays in getting into the hospital parking lot. Starting today through Friday, traffic along affected areas of Homer Avenue will be reduced to a single lane. Ithaca College announcing cuts to a major. The school announced Monday the theater administration program will move to the creative studies program. Those students currently enrolled can still graduate with a bachelor's degree. Joe Salzone reporting.
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3: Today, partly sunny, warm and humid, with a few thunderstorms possible. The 5-degree guarantee, 84. Tonight, scattered showers and thunderstorms, low 68. And for Thursday, partly sunny, with a chance for a few more thunderstorms, high 82. For your complete First 20 forecast, tune to WENY News. I'm Chief Meteorologist Joe Barris.

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2: 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For some patients, though, these medications are not enough to control their asthma. Recently, several new medications known collectively as biologics have been approved for the treatment of moderate to severe asthma. Biologics work to disrupt the pathways that lead to inflammation that causes asthma symptoms. Currently, there are 5 approved biologics for asthma. Unlike other medications for asthma, most biologics are currently administered in a doctor's office either as an injection or an infusion. Biologics have shown great success in decreasing the frequency of exacerbations and the use of oral steroids. Contact one of our fellowship-trained allergists who will conduct a thorough evaluation of your symptoms and medical history to determine if a biologic therapy is right for you.
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2: Good morning, I'm Joe Salzone. An animal abuse registry in Tompkins County is now law. Legislator Christy Bianconi says someone convicted of animal abuse or neglect would be banned from having animals for 5 years. The legislature unanimously adopted that registry last evening. In Cortland, you might want to plan some extra travel time. Guthrie Cortland Medical Center says paving projects along Homer Avenue may cause delays in getting into the hospital parking lot. Starting today through Friday, traffic along affected areas of Homer Avenue will be reduced to a single lane. Ithaca College announcing cuts to a major. The school announced Monday the theater administration program will move to the creative studies program, though students currently enrolled can still graduate with a bachelor's degree. Joe Salzone reporting.
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4: Today, partly sunny, warm and humid, with a few thunderstorms possible. The 5-degree guarantee, 84. Tonight, scattered showers and thunderstorms, low 68. And for Thursday, partly sunny, with a chance for a few more thunderstorms, high 82. For your complete First 20 forecast, tune the WENY News. I'm Chief Meteorologist Joe Veras.
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3: Good morning, I'm Joe Salzone. An animal abuse registry in Tompkins County is now law. Legislator Christy Bianconi says someone convicted of animal abuse or neglect would be banned from having animals for 5 years. The legislature unanimously adopted that registry last evening. In Cortland, you might want to plan some extra travel time. Guthrie Cortland Medical Center says paving projects along Homer Avenue may cause delays in getting into the hospital parking lot. Starting today through Friday, traffic along affected areas of Homer Avenue will be reduced to a single lane. Ithaca College announcing cuts to a major. The school announced Monday the theater administration program will move to the creative studies program, though students currently enrolled can still graduate with a bachelor's degree. Joe Salzone reporting.
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4: Today, partly sunny, warm and humid, with a few thunderstorms possible. The 5-degree guarantee, 84. Tonight, scattered showers and thunderstorms, low 68. And for Thursday, partly sunny, with a chance for a few more thunderstorms, high 82. For your complete First 20 forecast, tune the WENY News. I'm Chief Meteorologist Joe Barris.
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2: Good morning, I'm Joe Salzone. An animal abuse registry in Tompkins County is now law. Legislator Christy Bianconi says someone convicted of animal abuse or neglect would be banned from having animals

0: For 5 years, the legislature unanimously adopted that registry last evening. In Cortland, you might want to plan some extra travel time. Guthrie Cortland Medical Center says paving projects along Homer Avenue may cause delays in getting into the hospital parking lot. Starting today through Friday, traffic along affected areas of Homer Avenue will be reduced to a single lane. Ithaca College announcing cuts to a major. The school announced Monday the theater administration program will move to the creative studies program. Those students currently enrolled can still graduate with a bachelor's degree. Joe Salzone reporting.
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2: Today, a mix of sun and clouds with a chance for a few thunderstorms. Some storms could contain strong winds and heavy rain. A 5-degree guarantee, 84. Tonight, showers and thunderstorms likely, low 68. And for Thursday, scattered thunderstorms, high 82. For your complete first 20 forecast, tune to WENY News. I'm Chief Meteorologist Joe Veras.
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2: Good morning, I'm Joe Salzone. An animal abuse registry in Tompkins County is now law. Legislator Christy Bianconi says someone convicted of animal abuse or neglect would be banned from having animals for 5 years. The legislature unanimously adopted that registry last evening. In Cortland, you might want to plan some extra travel time. Guthrie Cortland Medical Center says paving projects along Homer Avenue may cause delays in getting into the hospital parking lot. Starting today through Friday, traffic along affected areas of Homer Avenue will be reduced to a single lane. Ithaca College announcing cuts to a major. The school announced Monday the theater administration program will move to the creative studies program, though students currently enrolled can still graduate with a bachelor's degree. Joe Salzone reporting.
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3: Today, a mix of sun and clouds with a chance for a few thunderstorms. Some storms could contain strong winds and heavy rain. 5-degree guarantee, 84. Tonight, showers and thunderstorms likely, low 68. And for Thursday, scattered thunderstorms, high 82. For your complete First 20 forecast, to the WENY News. I'm Chief Meteorologist Gio Veras.
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5: Today, a mix of sun and clouds with a chance for a few thunderstorms. Some storms could contain strong winds and heavy rain. The 5-degree guarantee, 84. Tonight, showers and thunderstorms likely, low 68. And for Thursday, scattered thunderstorms, high 82. For your complete First 20 forecast, to the WENY News. I'm Chief Meteorologist Gio Veras.
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10: Today, increasing clouds with scattered thunderstorms, especially later, with a 5-degree guarantee of 85. Tonight, mostly cloudy with showers and thunderstorms and a low of 67. Thursday, mostly cloudy with a few thunderstorms lingering and a high of 82. Friday, partly sunny with a high of 77. For a complete first morning forecast, tune into WENY News. I'm meteorologist Connor Friedhoff.
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0: We've got some music we can't wait for you to hear. 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
4: Today, cloudy with scattered thunderstorms intensifying later. The 5-degree guarantee is 85. Tonight, mostly cloudy with showers and storms and a low of 67. Thursday, cloudy again with a few more thunderstorms and a high of 82. And Friday, partly sunny with a high of 77. For a complete first warning forecast, tune into WENY News. I'm meteorologist Connor Friedhoff.
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Ithaca's 96.7, The Vine. 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
1: I'm Tess. I'm from the Elizabeth Brewster House. There's something about fall that reminds us to slow down a little, enjoy the changing leaves, and time spent with people we care about.
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8: A mix of sun and clouds in the Finger Lakes today. Humid, too, with some showers and thunderstorms, and some could be strong. A high of 85 degrees. More showers and thunderstorms tonight. 65 overnight. Partly sunny tomorrow with a chance of a shower or a thunderstorm. Highs in the low 80s. Sunny on Friday and all Labor Day weekend. Highs in the 70s.
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1: 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For some patients, though, these medications are not enough to control their asthma. Recently, several new medications known collectively as biologics have been approved for the treatment of moderate to severe asthma. Biologics work to disrupt the pathways that lead to inflammation that causes asthma symptoms. Currently, there are 5 approved biologics for asthma. Unlike other medications for asthma, most biologics are currently administered in a doctor's office either as an injection or an infusion. Biologics have shown great success in decreasing the frequency of exacerbations and the use of oral steroids. Contact one of our fellowship-trained allergists who will conduct a thorough evaluation of your symptoms and medical history to determine if a biologic therapy is right for you.
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12: Partly sunny in the Finger Lakes with some showers and thunderstorms, too. Some could be strong, a high of 85 degrees. Showers and thunderstorms tonight, overnight low 65. Partly sunny tomorrow with a shower or a thunderstorm. Highs in the low 80s. Sunny on Friday and all Labor Day weekend. Highs in the 70s.
0: Distinctive. Divergent. 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

0: 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We've got more grapevine music standing by in just minutes.
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7: A mix of sun and clouds in the Finger Lakes today. Humid, too, with some showers and thunderstorms, and some could be strong. A high of 85 degrees. More showers and thunderstorms tonight. 65 overnight. Partly sunny tomorrow with a chance of a shower or a thunderstorm. Highs in the low 80s. Sunny on Friday and all Labor Day weekend. Highs in the 70s.
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Kacey Musgraves turned a real-life dry spell into one of her funniest songs. Here it is.

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1: 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The middle started with an email from a fan who felt like she didn't fit in at school. Jimmy Eat World turned that into a pep talk for an entire generation.

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4: Partly sunny in the Finger Lakes with some showers and thunderstorms, too. Some could be strong, a high of 85 degrees. Showers and thunderstorms tonight, overnight low 65. Partly sunny tomorrow with a shower or a thunderstorm. Highs in the low 80s. Sunny on Friday and all Labor Day weekend. Highs in the 70s.
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96.7 The Vine, it's Veronica. Runaway to Mars started as a late night guitar idea during lockdown, and after talk posted on TikTok, it went viral not once, but twice. Here it is.

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It's Veronica. Do you own a business here in the 607? I've got something that could give you a serious boost. More about that on the break. Julia Jacklin's new song is basically a warning label for falling in love. Get away from me. I think I'll love you soon. Here it is.

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0: 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It's Veronica. Do you own a business here in the 607? Here's something that could give you a serious boost. 607 News Now is giving away $1,000 in advertising every single month through the 607 Business Boost Contest, and getting entered is easy. 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

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BB Stockwell blends indie folk, country, and pop, and this one is basically about that moment when you know you've found your person. 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
7: Tonight, mostly cloudy with a few showers and thunderstorms possible, low 67. Thursday, partly sunny, chance for thunderstorms, the 5-degree guarantee 83. And for Thursday night, partly cloudy, chance for a passing shower or thunderstorm, low 65. For a complete first 20 forecast, tune to WENY News. I'm Chief Meteorologist Joe Veras.
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It's Veronica. David Shaw says Heartstop is about being caught between a love that tears you apart and one you know is right. Here's the Revivalists.

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Hey guys, it's Veronica with a Vine 96.7. Johnny Blue Skies is actually Sturgill Simpson, and Situation is where he and the Dark Clouds found the funky groove that shaped their new album. Here it is.

0: 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It's Veronica, and fall is here. 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

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If you like The Strokes, Weezer, and a little Nirvana, keep an ear on Stratosphere. Here's I'm Yours.

0: Hey guys, it's Veronica with the Vine 96.7. Earlier this year, you helped us celebrate some of the best businesses, people, and places in our community with the Finger Lakes Favorites presented by Centralis Health. 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
2: Tonight, mostly cloudy with a few showers and thunderstorms possible, low 67. Thursday, partly sunny, chance for thunderstorms, the 5-degree guarantee 83. And for Thursday night, partly cloudy, chance for a passing shower or thunderstorm, low 65. For your complete First 20 forecast, tune in to WENY News. I'm Chief Meteorologist Joe Veras.
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Hey guys, it's Veronica with The Vine, 96.7. Sam Fender originally wrote Rein Me In as a solo song, but Olivia Dean came in and turned it into a duet about two people just trying to figure their way back to each other. 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

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These Sacred Souls make modern music that sounds like it could have been pulled from a 60s soul record collection. Here's their 2026 single, Any Old Fool.

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Before Little Feet found their New Orleans groove, there was Sailin' Shoes, a laid-back slice of blues, rock, and southern.

0: 96.7 The Vine, it's Veronica. 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
6: A mix of sun and clouds in the Finger Lakes today. Humid, too, with some showers and

0: thunderstorms, and some could be strong. A high of 85 degrees. More showers and thunderstorms tonight. 65 overnight. Partly sunny tomorrow with a chance of a shower or a thunderstorm. Highs in the low 80s. Sunny on Friday and all Labor Day weekend. Highs in the 70s.
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0: Hey guys, it's Veronica with the Vine 96.7, and it is back. Crazy Augie's cash giveaway is returning, and this time there's a fun new twist. 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
3: A mix of sun and clouds in the Finger Lakes today. Humid, too, with some showers and thunderstorms, and some could be strong. A high of 85 degrees. More showers and thunderstorms tonight. 65 overnight. Partly sunny tomorrow with a chance of a shower or a thunderstorm. Highs in the low 80s. Sunny on Friday and all Labor Day weekend. Highs in the 70s.
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